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4: And now in the apology hour. 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

0: probably in the morning. I was just wanting to applaud that man at 92.3 for letting him come on. Keep it moving.
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Detroit's R&B with Steve Harvey in the morning. 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Kehlani with Folded. It's your girl, Sharon. 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

Detroit's R&B with Steve Harvey in the morning. Mix 92.3. Back to the 90s with it. That was John B. They Don't Know. It's your girl Sharon. Here's DJ Khaled.

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0: 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I listen to y'all every morning going to work. Steve Harvey, you're the best. Nephew Tommy, you make me laugh when I hear your prank calls in the morning. Y'all awesome.
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1: Hey, whoa. 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

0: nephew Johnny. 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

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Another 3-hour early release for Detroit schools. Due to the heat, go on and get your babies.

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0: 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I listen to y'all every morning going to work. Steve Harvey, you're the best. Nephew Tommy, you make me laugh when I hear your prank calls in the morning. Y'all awesome.
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The Jones Girls, Who Can I Run To, is on the way next on Mix 92.3. Devontae Swing of Jodeci asked the public for prayers for T-Boss as she suffers from sickle cell. Let's be sure to lift her up in prayer. Here's

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It's happening Saturday, September 26th. 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

a week to get in on this free trip for two to our iHeartRadio Music Fest. You can check out Snoop in Las Vegas. The Bushman's next. 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
0: Will do, sir. 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

Coming up is the commercial-free mix at 4 with DJ Steady Rock. We want to send a big shout-out and thank you to DPD and the Wayne County Sheriff's Department, who was with us earlier today for the big gas giveaway with DraftKings. Thank you for all you did.

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0: 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Hello.
1: You are jamming, my man. 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Love you.

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